0: request for contact.
1: Go ahead.
0: This will be at Fong, 2425 Oak Street. RP Taylor states that her friend Katrina's phone was left in the bathroom in the bar there. There's a group of girls who they believe smashed it and left it in the trash. They would like to report this. They are both going to be waiting outside for contact.
1: 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Show me on scene.
0: And 621 back. The suspects have left about 15 ago.
1: And did you copy? I'll be on scene.
0: Affirm.

0: plate number for criminal mischief.
1: Case number 522, and can you advise what degree?
0: Repeat that traffic.
1: Can you advise what degree of criminal mischief?
0: It's going to be 2.
1: 133.

0: 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Did you give me a case number?
1: Affirm. Case number 522.
0: Copy. Thank you.
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This will be for an 80-year-old female who's having trouble breathing, chest pain. She does have AFib.

2021. I apologize, I didn't get in on scene time, but we are in route to the hospital now. Code 1, 1 patient. 400 hours.

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0: 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This is a request for a code 1 ALS transport to St. Al's, Ontario.
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0: 602 Queen Zebra Nora.
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0: Copy, thank you.
1: 756.

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She would like to speak to you. She would like a welfare check on her grandson, Daniel.

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Contact Robbie, 541-403-0188. She has some questions regarding a case that was taken yesterday. She spoke with Officer Bradford and I believe Officer Kaya.

contact. Contact Robbie, 541-403-0188. She has some questions regarding a case that was taken yesterday. She spoke with Officer Bradford and, I believe, Officer Kaya.

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0: 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She would like to speak with an officer about parking in the alleyway and some verbal altercation that happened today regarding this situation.
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0: parking complaint. It's going to be 10th and Place Street. RP is not requesting contact, but would like somebody to check out the bus that's been parked outside his house for 2 days. Apparently it has a flat tire.
1: Copy. I'm going to be a good one. For Gwen's, I believe.
0: 1022.

0: 218, motor vehicle accident, non-injury.
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0: Contact Blair, 208-407-8216. A child hit the vehicle while they were backing up, and the owners are not home. They're wondering what to do.
1: Copy. Could I get a location?
0: 3060 Walnut.
1: 1-8, copy.
0: 1033.

0: 618.
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1: Yellow Queen King 926 should be a black Tundra.
0: Would you like a read back, or do you want to add it to the call screen?
1: If I could get a phone number, possibly, for the owner.
0: Stand by.

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1: Go ahead.
0: It's going to be Lori at 541-403-1232.
1: Yeah, it's a complete when you're ready.
0: Which one?
1: 729 Nora Paul Frank.
0: You like readbacks on these or add them to the call screen?
1: I can just add them to the call screen and I got a DL when you're ready.
0: 618?
1: The Charles 662239.

0: Janet Smith, born in 2007, is clear. 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
1: 1-8, copy. He's the driver that backed into the other vehicle, the Tundra.

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0: 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I believe it's going to be Lassa Searle's person. Jason advised me it was a firecracker. They were advised to knock it off, to be clear. And I'll be en route to the parking issue.
1: 10:46.

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0: gold in color Ford motorhome expired 10/22 to a Tyler Eugene James of Spokane.
1: Copy. That's going to be the vehicle. I believe it belongs to Lucas Quinn, who I see walking down Auburn right now. I'm going to go make contact with him.
0: 10/51.

0: Tripler.
1: I'm in contact with Lucas Gwynn, who is carrying a jack and some other supplies, trying to change the tire out. Did that neighbor want contact?
0: That is negative, but I did run your subject, and he is suspended violation.
1: Copy.
0: 10:52.
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South Street in Hastings for a 46-year-old male who has a blood pressure of 166 over 111. He's just generally not feeling well, pacing and high heart rate. 140 West South Street in Hastings.

0: more disturbance?
1: Go ahead.
0: 2675 number 8th Street. We have RP. He is, sounds like he might be the father. His 14-year-old daughter states she's going ballistic and trying to punch. Nobody's physically injured, but they are in the middle of a disturbance.
1: Copy, and what was the numerics again?
0: 2675, number 8.
1: Copy, and route.
0: 722.
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240 West Belton, the pathway for a 46-year-old male who is complaining of high blood pressure and not feeling well. 140 West Belton, pathway.

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Station 21. 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

0: 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Respond 3325 Pocahontas Road, Baker City, for an ALS transport to St. Al's, Boise. 3325 Pocahontas.
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you respond? 42006 Salmon Creek Road in Baker City for a 54-year-old male who has been having trouble breathing for the last 2 days. 42006 Salmon Creek Road, Baker City.

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1: 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I'm having issues with 83 now.
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0: 2022. Please repeat, you were stepped on.
1: That, please.
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1: Did you already have us en route to this call?
0: Nobody answered the page out, so I paged a second time. I haven't had anybody en route to this call yet.
1: Dispatch 2022, we've been en route for about 7 minutes.
0: 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I'll put you on the call.
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0: 618. Request for contact. RP is going to be at the sheriff's office, 3410. It's going to be at her house. It's going to be at her house, sorry. 3260G, as in George Street. She would like to make a complaint about her neighbor, First of Linda.
1: One, copy.
0: 1353, 618 back. She wants in-person contact. She can't hear on the phone.
1: All right, copy.
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1: That's 2570, 2201, 2583 are all en route back to Salmon Creek.
0: 1432.
1: I think we have enough hands. Thank you.
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0: 537.
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0: 1433.

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0: City, 1945 Washington. 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He's in the stairwell of the Antlers.
2: Copy. It sounds like last is Searle's first adjacent. I saw him not long ago. 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
0: 1547.

0: 604.
1: It's going to be the last of Searle versus Jason. 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

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Station 24, respond. 810 Campbell Street, room 109 in Baker City for a 59-year-old male who fell. He is on the floor and he cannot move. 810 Campbell, number 109. This is going to be the roadway in.

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0: 1622.

going for a 5-year vehicle is clear. It should be a brown Chevy Trailblazer. It's a 2006 brown Chevy Trailblazer. Expiration on that is 10/31 of 2026. It's registered to a Teodoro Flores III out of West Valley City, Utah.

Main Street, room 118, for an 84-year-old female, third party reporting that she is short of breath, having trouble breathing. 2895 17th Street, room 118, Baker City.

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0: 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Respond 2895 17th Street, room 118 for an 84-year-old female, third-party reporting, having some breathing issues, seemed to be gasping for air. 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
0: Dispatch a call, please.